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0: 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Come check out the players for the upcoming season. 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
1: I'm Justin Goulet. With back to school starting to get back in a full swing, the Grand Prairie RCMP is reminding residents to not pass school buses when they have their flashing lights on. RCMP Officer Matt Howell says that whenever school buses have their lights on, even as they're slowing down, it's important to stop and wait until the lights are off and the bus starts moving again.
2: Because often those buses will be helping kids cross the road, even if it's an intersection where there's no crosswalk.
1: Howell adds that the RCMP is reminding drivers to be vigilant when traveling through a school zone. Fire Smart vegetation management work has resumed along the Bear Creek Corridor. Officials say that work is currently underway behind residences in Mission Heights and Grand Banks. The work is expected to continue in those areas over the next couple of months. Shortly after, work will resume north along the corridor. During this time, residents may notice additional workers, equipment, and signage in the area. Trails will remain open, but crews will also be using the trail to access work areas and remove debris. Residents are asked to avoid active work zones and to follow posted signage while the work is underway. And Northern Lakes College has officially opened its Fairview campus. Starting in September, Northern Lakes College will begin to host in-person learning, including pre-employment and apprenticeship trades and healthcare programming in Fairview. In October of last year, Northwestern Polytechnic announced that they will be closing their Fairview campus. Northern Lakes College says the transition for them to take over the campus was only made possible due to funding and community support from the region. A number of dignitaries attended the ribbon cutting, including Premier Danielle Smith and Minister of Advanced Education, Miles McDougall. Get local news delivered right to you with our daily newsletter. 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
0: Good weather.
3: Well, Big Weather says mixed sun and cloud in our forecast today and a high of 21. Overnight, few clouds dropping down to a low of 7. Tomorrow calls for sunshine and a high of 24. Right now at the GOAT, 603 single-digit temperatures. I was sitting at 9.
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3: Well, the Blue Jays swept the Mariners yesterday by a score of 7-0. Max Scherzer pitched 7 shutout innings, allowing just one hit while striking out 10, moving him into 9th place in the MLB's all-time strikeout list. Next up, the Jays are in Cleveland for a big series against the Guardians, who currently hold the final American League wildcard spot. Game 1 goes down tomorrow on Tuesday. Finally, wrapping things up, CFL. BC Lions beat the winless Ottawa Redblacks by a score of 45-24. The Lions' Xander Hovarth rushed in 4 touchdowns for the win.
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Hey, man, it's Bleeker, 10 after 6 on the GOAT. Good morning, I'm Jason. Thank you so much for hanging out with me on your Monday. Sort of a busy day that we got lined up. In just a little bit, just after 6:30, of course, back to school is going to start later on this week. I know it seems kind of weird to be talking about this. I think it's weird that the Monday, August 31st, is on a Monday, you know, because then it doesn't really break things up. Feels like August, but yeah, I don't know. Back to school stuff is happening later on this week, so we'll talk about things that you were and weren't allowed to bring into school. That's on the way, again, just after 6:30. We also got a bunch of giveaways, of course. Starting today is the final week of the GOAT Summer Score Sweepstakes, so I'll let you know how you can get your name into that draw. Also, what's up for grabs? We're also going to have a family four-pack of tickets to give away for the Hythe Motor Speedway. Again, that race is going down September 5th and 6th, so we've got family four-pack of tickets to give away right there. Right now, I feel like I just got to get something off my chest. So I've had to do a lot of driving over the last little bit. Last weekend, we had a wedding in Grand Forks, British Columbia, so we drove down there and then we drove back. This past weekend, we had to go to Edmonton, my wife and I, for a family thing. So we drove down there on the Friday, came back up on the Sunday. This has been happening to me a lot. And usually it's only in, like, the, I don't know, the beginning of summer when the snow is starting to melt and there's still all the bunch of rocks and the gravel on the roads. I've been getting hit with so many rocks over the last, I don't know, week and a half that it's ridiculous. Has anybody else been getting rocks flung at them at an amazing rate? In the last week and a half, I've gotten 4 or 5 rock chips in my window. The last two were huge. Like, there's one right below my line of sight that is well over the size of a toonie, and then I got one the very next day over on the passenger side. Like, the first one is annoying, you know? When you hear that bing and that crack come up, you're going, okay, well, I guess. The second one, that one's a bummer, because then you know that you got to do something about it. After about the third or fourth one, you start to feel like it's a little bit intentional. Yeah, needless to say, after 5 rock chips in my window, I'm going to have to go and look for a new windshield. That was something I wasn't working into the old budget. On the way, we got music from Econoline Crush right now. Slither, Velvet Revolver, Everything Rocks, 104.7 to go.

0: We got a big day's for giveaways today on this Monday at 6:20. It's Connell on Crush, Sparkle and Shine, Everything That Rocks, 104.7 The GOAT. Good morning, I'm Jason. So, of course, today is going to kick off the final week for the GOAT's Summer Score Sweepstakes. If you haven't been playing along before, or maybe this is the first time hearing about it, essentially what happens is every single weekday, Monday through Thursday, so today, tomorrow, Wednesday, and then the final day will be Thursday. That's when we'll give you some keywords. When you hear those code words, all you have to do is text them in to 780-357-1047. And then you're in the draw. Up for grabs this week, $250 gift card to Bone and Biscuit. So if you got some dogs and you're saying to yourself, well, these are expensive to feed, or maybe you need some new treats, or, I don't know, the chilly weather is coming. Maybe you like to dress them up in a sweater or a jacket. I don't know. I have a cat. I'm not sure the logistics that go into, you know, owning a dog in the wintertime. But $250 to Bone and Biscuit, that will put a dent in it. As is, I don't know, if you have a cat and you need some cat food, I'm sure that $250 would set you up for a while when it comes to having some cat food. So again, $250 gift cards, Bone and Biscuit. That's what's up for grabs. We'll give it away on Friday. Today, tomorrow, Wednesday, and Thursday. Listen for your keywords. When you hear them, text them off to 780-357-1047. Also, double check your spelling, because we've been doing this for the better part of a month now. And for whatever reason, there's always a handful of texts that come in and the word is just butchered. Like, it's not a race. You don't have to be the first one in. You're okay to take that extra half second, make sure that the autocorrect didn't put things all wacky for whatever it is that you're going to spell. So yeah, wait maybe a one Mississippi before you send it off, just so that your name is actually in that draw. First code word of the day, it's going to be on the way just after 7. Also, we got a family four-pack of tickets that we'll give away to the Hythe Motor Speedway. That's going to happen just after 8:30.
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1: I'm Justin Goulet. With back to school starting to get back in a full swing, the Grand Prairie RCMP is reminding residents to not pass school buses when they have their flashing lights on. RCMP Officer Matt Howell says that whenever school buses have their lights on, even as they're slowing down, it's important to stop and wait until the lights are off and the bus starts moving again.
2: Because often those buses will be helping kids cross the road, even if it's an intersection where there's no crosswalk.
1: Howell adds that the RCMP is reminding drivers to be vigilant when traveling through a school zone. Fire Smart vegetation management work has resumed along the Bear Creek Corridor. Officials say that work is currently underway behind residences in Mission Heights and Grand Banks. The work is expected to continue in those areas over the next couple of months. Shortly after, work will resume north along the corridor. During this time, residents may notice additional workers, equipment, and signage in the area. Trails will remain open, but crews will also be using the trail to access work areas and remove debris. Residents are asked to avoid active work zones and to follow posted signage while the work is underway. And Northern Lakes College has officially opened its Fairview campus. Starting in September, Northern Lakes College will begin to host in-person learning, including pre-employment and apprenticeship trades and healthcare programming in Fairview. In October of last year, Northwestern Polytechnic announced that they will be closing their Fairview campus. Northern Lakes College says the transition for them to take over the campus was only made possible due to funding and community support from the region. A number of dignitaries attended the ribbon cutting, including Premier Danielle Smith and Minister of Advanced Education Miles McDougall. Get local news delivered right to you with our daily newsletter. 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
0: Good weather.
3: Well, Big Weather says mixed sun and cloud in our forecast today and a high of 21. Overnight, going to see a few clouds dropping down to a low of 7. Tomorrow calls for sunshine and a high of 24. Right now at the Goat, it's 6:33. And we're sitting at 9.
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3: Well, the Blue Jays swept the Mariners yesterday by a score of 7-0. Max Scherzer pitched 7 shutout innings, allowing just one hit while striking out 10, moving him into 9th place in the MLB's all-time strikeout list. Next up, the Jays are in Cleveland for a big series against the Guardians, who currently hold the final American League wildcard spot. Game 1 goes down tomorrow on Tuesday. Finally, wrapping things up, CFL. BC Lions beat the winless Ottawa Redblacks by a score of 45-24. The Lions' Xander Hovarth rushed in 4 touchdowns for the win.
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A lot of kids going to be going back to school this week. It's Metallica, Nothing Else Matters, 644 on the GOAT. Good morning, I'm Jason. That's kind of what I want to talk about on this Monday morning. Things that were banned in school. So text or call 780-357-1047. Also online, you can join us. 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Growing up, what was banned in your school? A prime example of this. This just came to mind. Does anybody else remember those paper wasps? Like, it wasn't an actual wasp. It was just, like, you would fold a piece of lined paper. You'd rip it out of the book, and you'd fold it in a certain way, and then you couple that with an elastic band, and you'd pull it back, and you'd fling it at somebody, and it would hurt because, you know, it felt like you're almost getting stung by a wasp. It would leave a little bit of a welt. That's kind of what I'm talking about. The things that were banned in your school. For me, there's two that come to mind. The first one is probably more of an elementary school kind of thing. And then the second one is more so like a junior high school. So there's some different eras in here. And I don't even know if one of them's still a thing. Maybe it is. You'd have to let me know. Things that were banned in schools. We'll come back to this in about, I don't know, let's say about 8 minutes. Text or call 780-357-1047. Online, Facebook, or Instagram. 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Again, conversation. I want to know, growing up, what was banned in your school?

0: Even though it feels like we've been talking about how fast the summer's been blowing by, this still feels like it crept up out of nowhere. It's 3 days grace. Don't want to go home tonight. 6:53 on the goat. Good morning. I'm Jason. What was banned in your school? Of course, back to school. It's going to start this week. I've heard that a lot of people are going back on the 4th. I believe I read that some places are starting up tomorrow. If I'm not misinformed, I believe most kids are going back to school on Thursday, the 4th, maybe the 3rd. I don't know. It's hard to keep track of this when you don't have any kids and you have a cat. Text or call 780-357-1047. Growing up, what was banned in your school? What was the one thing that you weren't allowed to do, you weren't allowed to wear, you weren't allowed to bring in just because it caused a lot of issues? Immediately, the two things that jumped to mind for me is Pokemon cards and hats. Like, I grew up at the hype of when the Pokemon card was just starting to come out. So I think the very first day, I don't know, it was like maybe 2000, 2001, 2002, somewhere around there. It was the first week of school. Everybody was showing up with these Pokemon cards and showing them off. And you'd think that you're really cool, you know, because you got one that a lot of people wanted. And you go over, it's like recess time. You're like, hey, check this out. It's all shiny. And it would be all bent up and warped out of shape because, you know, you're a kid. So you just crumple it up and you put it in your pocket. It caused a lot of fights on the playground. Did the Pokemon card. Fast forward in the junior high school era. For whatever reason, it was hats. Hats were outlawed at my high school. I did high school in Edmondson. So that was about 2011, 2010, 2012, somewhere around there. And for whatever reason, hats were like the big thing. That was the big no-no. If you showed up to school wearing a hat and you didn't take it off by the time you got in the door, that was a detention. Either at lunchtime or after school. Is that still a thing? I'm not sure. I don't know if they're still as, you know, cracking the whip on wearing a chapeau in 2026 as they were back in 2011. What about you? Join the show and let me know. Again, text or call 780-357-1047. Online, Facebook, or Instagram, you can join in. Find us at 1047 The Goat. Again, back to school this week. I want to know, growing up, what was banned in your school?
1: The Goat.
2: I'm meteorologist David Spence with Rural Roots Canada. Cool air follows the weekend's departing low, and while unlikely, a touch of frost is possible. It's worth checking low-lying fields where canola is still filling. Expect a high near 20 with cloud lingering through the day. Tomorrow brings a nice rebound. Sunny with a high near 24, your best window before the next system organizes. Cloud builds back in Wednesday with a high near 24 ahead of that change. On Thursday, turns wetter as a low strengthens and centers near Edmonton, spreading rain into the Peace. Expect 8 to 15 millimeters and a cool high, no better than 17 degrees. Showers will continue into Friday with a cool high in the mid-teens, and there's a real chance of frost Friday night once again if the sky clears. Saturday brings a welcome break, sunny with a high near 22. Sunday's outlook a bit more uncertain, but expect similar or slightly cooler conditions. 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
1: I'm Justin Goulet. With back to school starting to get back in a full swing, the Grand Prairie RCMP is reminding residents to not pass school buses when they have their flashing lights on. RCMP Officer Matt Howell says that whenever school buses have their lights on, even as they're slowing down, it's important to stop and wait until the lights are off and the bus starts moving again.
2: Because often those buses will be helping kids cross the road, even if it's an intersection where there's no crosswalk.
1: Howell adds that the RCMP is reminding drivers to be vigilant when traveling through a school zone. Fire Smart vegetation management work has resumed along the Bear Creek Corridor. Officials say that work is currently underway behind residences in Mission Heights and Grand Banks. The work is expected to continue in those areas over the next couple of months. Shortly after, work will resume north along the corridor. During this time, residents may notice additional workers, equipment, and signage in the area. Trails will remain open, but crews will also be using the trail to access work areas and remove debris. Residents are asked to avoid active work zones and to follow posted signage while the work is underway. And Northern Lakes College has officially opened its Fairview campus. Starting in September, Northern Lakes College will begin to host in-person learning, including pre-employment and apprenticeship trades and healthcare programming in Fairview. In October of last year, Northwestern Polytechnic announced that they will be closing their Fairview campus. Northern Lakes College says the transition for them to take over the campus was only made possible due to funding and community support from the region. A number of dignitaries attended the ribbon cutting, including Premier Danielle Smith and Minister of Advanced Education, Miles McDougall. Get local news delivered right to you with our daily newsletter. 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
0: Good weather.
3: A big weather says mixed sun and cloud in our forecast today and a high of 21. Overnight, few clouds and a low of 7. Tomorrow, sunshine and a high of 24. Right now at the Goat, it's 7:03. We're sitting at 9.
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3: Well, the Blue Jays swept the Mariners yesterday by a score of 7-0. Max Scherzer pitched 7 shutout innings, allowing just one hit while striking out 10, moving him into 9th place in the MLB's all-time strikeout list. Next up, the Jays are in Cleveland for a big series against the Guardians, who currently hold the final American League wildcard spot. Game 1 goes down tomorrow on Tuesday. Finally, wrapping things up, CFL. BC Lions beat the winless Ottawa Redblacks by a score of 45-24. The Lions' Xander Hovarth rushed in 4 touchdowns for the win.
0: Broadcasting throughout the heart of Alberta. Another hour of rock starts now. 104.7. The Goat.

Well, roughly 10 minutes from now, we're going to get back to our conversation today. Of course, back to school right around the corner. We were talking, what was banned in your school? Like growing up, elementary, junior high, high school, what was something that you weren't allowed to bring in? Whatever it was, you know, an actual thing. Maybe it was a piece of clothing. Maybe it was just an activity that was all around banned. So again, we'll come back to that roughly 10 minutes time. Right now, though, I do want to remind you, this is the final week of the GOAT Summer Score Sweepstakes. We've been doing this all month long. Every week in August, there's a brand new prize up for grabs. Monday, Tuesday, Wednesday, Thursday, that's when we give you the code words. Friday morning, that's when we give it away. So up for grabs this week is a $250 gift card to Bone and Biscuit, which I don't know about you. That would put a dent in on dog food and cat food. Pretty much everything else. $250 at a pet store. You go in there with that, you live like royalty. Your code word for Monday, August 31st, the word that you're going to want to text in is the word hot dog. So some things to keep in mind before you send it off. The first one, make sure you're sending it to the right number because that, for whatever reason, has been an issue throughout the month. So 780-357-1047. Text in the word hot dog. Make sure you spell it correctly. There's a space in between hot and dog. Do that. You could walk away with $250 to Bone and Biscuit. A hot dog, as in maybe on Friday morning, I give you a phone call saying that you've won a $250 gift card to Bone and Biscuit. 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Or hot dog, as in the thing that, I don't know, they sell at Costco for $1.50. You get a hot dog and a drink for $1.50. If that's not a good price, I don't know what is. Hot dog is your code word for Monday, August 31st, 780-357-1047. Send it in. Get your name into that draw. Again, it is the final week of the GOAT Summer Score Sweepstakes. 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Your code word is hot dog.

0: back to school right around the corner. If I'm not mistaken, most places starting things back up on the 3rd, which if I look at the calendar is a Thursday. So I want to talk about things that were banned in schools. Text or call 780-357-1047 online, Facebook or Instagram. You can join in, find us at 1047 The Goat. Growing up, what was banned in your school? Maybe it was a physical thing. Maybe it was a certain activity. Maybe it was a specific kind of clothing. Growing up for me, two things immediately come to mind. Pokemon cards and hats. The Pokemon cards were in the, like, you know, elementary school era. And then the hats were like a junior high school thing. For whatever reason, it was the biggest offense if you showed up wearing a hat. Like, if you didn't take it off within the first couple seconds of you, you know, walking into the building, that was automatic detention, whether it was lunchtime or, you know, after school. I never understood that. Is that still a thing? I don't know. Growing up, what was banned in your school? I got this one in from Adam, Andy. Got this one in from Andy, who says, hey, Jason, in the 80s, there's a product called a pogo ball. If you don't know what it is, you'll have to look it up. But those who know kids were bringing them into school, using them at recess and lunch hour after several sprains, cuts, and from falling, or several sprains, cuts, and falling, and many other injuries. The principal put a stop to it, eventually banned them. Again, that was a little bit before my time, so I had to do a quick Google search. Imagine like a pogo stick attached to an exercise ball. It just kind of seems like you're asking for a concussion there, especially if you're, you know, 8 years old, you're not really coordinated. You're bouncing on this thing? Yeah, I don't know. I don't know how long you stay up on that, but I would last maybe one or two hops. This one from Drew says, actually a lot of people say in this one, but Drew says, when I was in grade 5, pogs were banned. Too many kids were either losing pogs, getting in fights over pogs, or stealing pogs from each other, and then parents would lose their mind over their kid losing a pog or a slammer that they had just bought for their kid. That fad lasted about a month. Full ban was placed on them, and they never came back since. Yeah, pogs are, it was a weird time in history. A lot of people going with the pogs today, which is, I don't know, something that's kind of catching me off guard. What about you? Join the show, let me know. Text or call 780-357-1047. Online, Facebook, or Instagram, you can join in. Find us at 1047 The Goat. Again, conversation, back to stool, starting up this week. 780-357-1047. Growing up, what was banned in your school?
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1: I'm Justin Goulet. With back to school starting to get back in a full swing, the Grand Prairie RCMP is reminding residents to not pass school buses when they have their flashing lights on. RCMP Officer Matt Howell says that whenever school buses have their lights on, even as they're slowing down, it's important to stop and wait until the lights are off and the bus starts moving again.
2: Because often those buses will be helping kids cross the road, even if it's an intersection where there's no crosswalk.
1: Howell adds that the RCMP is reminding drivers to be vigilant when traveling through a school zone. Fire Smart vegetation management work has resumed along the Bear Creek Corridor. Officials say that work is currently underway behind residences in Mission Heights and Grand Banks. The work is expected to continue in those areas over the next couple of months. Shortly after, work will resume north along the corridor. During this time, residents may notice additional workers, equipment, and signage in the area. Trails will remain open, but crews will also be using the trail to access work areas and remove debris. Residents are asked to avoid active work zones and to follow posted signage while the work is underway. And Northern Lakes College has officially opened its Fairview campus. Starting in September, Northern Lakes College will begin to host in-person learning, including pre-employment and apprenticeship trades and healthcare programming in Fairview. In October of last year, Northwestern Polytechnic announced that they will be closing their Fairview campus. Northern Lakes College says the transition for them to take over the campus was only made possible due to funding and community support from the region. A number of dignitaries attended the ribbon cutting, including Premier Danielle Smith and Minister of Advanced Education, Miles McDougall. Get local news delivered right to you with our daily newsletter. 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
0: Good weather.
3: Well, Big Rose says mixed sun and cloud in our forecast today and a high of 21. Overnight, going to see a few clouds, things dropping down to a low of 7. Tomorrow calls for sunshine and a high of 24. Right now at the Goat, 732, and we're sitting at 9.
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3: Well, the Blue Jays swept the Mariners yesterday by a score of 7-0. Max Scherzer pitched 7 shutout innings, allowing just one hit while striking out 10, moving him into 9th place in the MLB's all-time strikeout list. Next up, the Jays are in Cleveland for a big series against the Guardians, who currently hold the final American League wildcard spot. Game 1 goes down tomorrow on Tuesday. Finally, wrapping things up, CFL. BC Lions beat the winless Ottawa Redblacks by a score of 45-24. The Lions' Xander Hovarth rushed in 4 touchdowns for the win.
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0: Head Stones at 7:41 on the GOAT. Good morning, I'm Jason. Hey, I do want to remind you about this. What with, you know, summer, at least the end of August being today, right around the corner is September. That is going to be the last month that you can keep your eye out for the GOAT Cruiser powered by Ken Sargent GMC Buick. Get your name into the draw because keep in mind, we're giving away a $100 gas card and a 5-pack of car washes. The only way to get your name into that draw is very easy. All you have to do, again, look for us out and about wherever you see us set up. Make sure you stop by, say hi, and then your name is into that draw. $100 gas card and 5-pack of car washes. Because we are at the end of the month today, tomorrow morning, if at any point throughout the month of August you've stopped by at one of the various places that we were set up, your name is already in that draw. We'll do that tomorrow morning. So someone is going to win a $100 gas card and a 5-pack of car washes. And then throughout the month of September, that will be the final month that we are giving away a $100 gas card and 5-pack of car washes. Of course, if you want to know where we're going to be set up throughout the month of September, we have a handful of places that we're going to be at. But if you want, day-by-day updates where we are at in real time, make sure you give us a follow on the social pages. Facebook or Instagram, you can find us 104.7 The GOAT.
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0: Wake up calling, it's Papa Roach, 752 on the goat. Good morning, I'm Jason. Traffic-wise, we are doing okay. If you are out and about on the roads, you see anything going on, something causing delays, appreciate a heads up. You can get in touch, 780-357-1047. On the way, just after 8 o'clock, of course, this week is the final week of the Goat Summer Score Sweepstakes. Keep in mind, we have a $250 gift card to Bone and Biscuit up for grabs. So, of course, we'll give you keywords every single weekday morning, Monday, Tuesday, Wednesday, Thursday, Friday. That's when we'll give that away. If you missed out what that keyword is, I'll let you know just after 8. Right now, though, friendly reminder, of course, the race of the racing season, September 5th and 6th over at the Hythe Motor Speedway. I believe that's the final one, not including the makeup date that they were talking about, because there was one that got rained out. I believe that happened back in June, perhaps early July. But we have a family four-pack of tickets up for grabs for the Hythe Motor Speedway. We'll give those away just after 8:30. So if you want to go check that one out, again, it's presented by Ken Sargent, GMC Buick. It's a Super Nationals going down September 5th and 6th. So if you want something to do this weekend, or I should say this long weekend, because I think it's a long weekend coming up. I believe Monday is a holiday. So if you're looking for something to do this long weekend, yeah, we got a family four-pack of tickets up for grabs for the Hythe Motor Speedway. We'll give those away just after 8:30.
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1: I'm Justin Goulet. With back to school starting to get back in a full swing, the Grand Prairie RCMP is reminding residents to not pass school buses when they have their flashing lights on. RCMP Officer Matt Howell says that whenever school buses have their lights on, even as they're slowing down, it's important to stop and wait until the lights are off and the bus starts moving again.
2: Because often those buses will be helping kids cross the road, even if it's an intersection where there's no crosswalk.
1: Howell adds that the RCMP is reminding drivers to be vigilant when traveling through a school zone. Fire Smart vegetation management work has resumed along the Bear Creek Corridor. Officials say that work is currently underway behind residences in Mission Heights and Grand Banks. The work is expected to continue in those areas over the next couple of months. Shortly after, work will resume north along the corridor. During this time, residents may notice additional workers, equipment, and signage in the area. Trails will remain open, but crews will also be using the trail to access work areas and remove debris. Residents are asked to avoid active work zones and to follow posted signage while the work is underway. And Northern Lakes College has officially opened its Fairview campus. Starting in September, Northern Lakes College will begin to host in-person learning, including pre-employment and apprenticeship trades and healthcare programming in Fairview. In October of last year, Northwestern Polytechnic announced that they will be closing their Fairview campus. Northern Lakes College says the transition for them to take over the campus was only made possible due to funding and community support from the region. A number of dignitaries attended the ribbon cutting, including Premier Danielle Smith and Minister of Advanced Education Miles McDougall. Get local news delivered right to you with our daily newsletter. 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
0: Good weather.
3: Well, Big Weather says mixed sun and cloud in our forecast today and a high of 21. Overnight, few clouds, things dropping down to a low of 7. Tomorrow calls for sunshine and a high of 24. Right now at the GOAT, 801, double-digit temperatures. I was sitting at 10.
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3: Well, the Blue Jays swept the Mariners yesterday by a score of 7-0. Max Scherzer pitched 7 shutout innings, allowing just one hit while striking out 10, moving him into 9th place in the MLB's all-time strikeout list. Next up, the Jays are in Cleveland for a big series against the Guardians, who currently hold the final American League wildcard spot. Game 1 goes down tomorrow on Tuesday. Finally, wrapping things up, CFL. BC Lions beat the winless Ottawa Redblacks by a score of 45-24. The Lions' Xander Hovarth rushed in 4 touchdowns for the win.
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Armistice, it's Royal Tusk, 10 after 8 on the GOAT. Good morning, I'm Jason. Of course, this week is the final week of the GOAT Summer Score Sweepstakes. All throughout the entire month of August, we've been giving away some pretty sweet prizes. I believe up for grabs earlier was a family four-pack and a family four-pack of tickets to Calgary Park and a one-night stay to the Sheraton Hotel in Calgary. That was week one. Week two was a $250 gift card to Bone and Biscuit. Week three was the Drop Ride Shop. We are doing the Bone and Biscuit again, so up for grabs this week. $250, Bone and Biscuit. How you get your name into that draw? It's very easy. All you have to do, listen for the code words. We give you a different code word every weekday morning, Monday, Tuesday, Wednesday, Thursday, Friday. That's when we pick the winner. So 4 days, every day has a different code word. 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If you haven't done so already, make sure you text in the word hot dog to 780-357-1047. 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

0: Back to school is right around the corner, I believe. 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It's hard to keep track. 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But that's what we're talking about today. 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Growing up, I want to know what was banned in school. Like, maybe it was an actual physical thing. Maybe it was an article of clothing. Maybe it was some kind of activity. But I'm just kind of curious, what's the difference between things that were banned, you know, 5, 10, 15, 20 years ago, and the things that are kind of banned in today's age, in 2026. Because growing up for me, two things that stand out were Pokemon cards and hats. For whatever reason, those were the big things that, you know, got you a slap on the wrist. I got this one in here from Anna. I haven't thought about these in years. Anna says Heelys. Does anybody else remember Heelys? Anybody else have a pair of Heelys, the shoe with, like, the wheel on the heel? So that when you get a running start, okay? You get a running start, and then you could balance on one foot and have one foot on the ground, and you just, you're able to roll wherever you go. It's kind of like you combine the roller skate and the shoe. I remember I had one growing up. I thought that it would be the funnest thing in the world. Like, I remember I was maybe 10, 11, 12 years old, all wide-eyed and bushy-tailed, got my first pair of Heelys. I have never fell so much in my entire life. It was that moment that I was not coordinated, or that I learned that I was not coordinated enough for a pair of Heelys. I tried, though. Like, it was something like I spent a month trying to get the, I don't know, the posture and the composure right to not fall flat on my ass. And, I was never able to master it. Heelys weren't a thing that I was able to do. Another one in here from Bailey says Tamagotchis. Yeah, Tamagotchis, the Yu-Gi-Oh cards, the Pokemon cards, all those kind of coming out relatively at the same time. They were banned instantly. Like, I think it was the first week. I still remember when they first came out. And then the beeping would go off in the backpacks, and there'd be some kids that go up, and they're like, oh, I got to go, I don't know, feed this bunny, otherwise it dies, and then I have to start all over. Yeah, Tamagotchis, that was one other thing that was banned super quick. What about you? Join the show and let me know. Again, back to school starting up later on this week. Talking about things that you weren't allowed to bring in. Text or call 780-357-1047. Online, Facebook, or Instagram, you can join in. Find us at 1047 The Goat. Growing up, I want to know, what was banned in your school?
1: The Goat.
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1: I'm Justin Goulet. With back to school starting to get back in a full swing, the Grand Prairie RCMP is reminding residents to not pass school buses when they have their flashing lights on. RCMP Officer Matt Howell says that whenever school buses have their lights on, even as they're slowing down, it's important to stop and wait until the lights are off and the bus starts moving again.
2: Because often those buses will be helping kids cross the road, even if it's an intersection where there's no crosswalk.
1: Howell adds that the RCMP is reminding drivers to be vigilant when traveling through a school zone. Fire Smart vegetation management work has resumed along the Bear Creek Corridor. Officials say that work is currently underway behind residences in Mission Heights and Grand Banks. The work is expected to continue in those areas over the next couple of months. Shortly after, work will resume north along the corridor. During this time, residents may notice additional workers, equipment, and signage in the area. Trails will remain open, but crews will also be using the trail to access work areas and remove debris. Residents are asked to avoid active work zones and to follow posted signage while the work is underway. And Northern Lakes College has officially opened its Fairview campus. Starting in September, Northern Lakes College will begin to host in-person learning, including pre-employment and apprenticeship trades and healthcare programming in Fairview. In October of last year, Northwestern Polytechnic announced that they will be closing their Fairview campus. Northern Lakes College says the transition for them to take over the campus was only made possible due to funding and community support from the region. A number of dignitaries attended the ribbon cutting, including Premier Danielle Smith and Minister of Advanced Education Miles McDougall. Get local news delivered right to you with our daily newsletter. 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
0: Good weather.
3: Well, Big Weather says mixed sun and cloud in our forecast today and a high of 21. Overnight, few clouds dropping down to a low of 7. Tomorrow calls for sunshine and a high of 24. Right now at the GOAT, 8:32. 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
3: Well, the Blue Jays swept the Mariners yesterday by a score of 7-0. Max Scherzer pitched 7 shutout innings, allowing just one hit while striking out 10, moving him into 9th place in the MLB's all-time strikeout list. Next up, the Jays are in Cleveland for a big series against the Guardians, who currently hold the final American League wildcard spot. Game 1 goes down tomorrow on Tuesday. Finally, wrapping things up, CFL. BC Lions beat the winless Ottawa Redblacks by a score of 45-24. The Lions' Xander Hovarth rushed in 4 touchdowns for the win.
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Mr. Brownstone, it's Guns N' Roses, 837 The Goat. Good morning, I'm Jason. Fast approaching this weekend, the next race of the racing season in the Hythe Motor Speedway. It's going down September 5th and 6th, so Saturday and Sunday. Up for grabs right now, we have a family four-pack of tickets to give away to the Hythe Motor Speedway. Here's what they sound like. If you want to win your way in, all you have to do is text in the word SPEED along with your first name to 780-357-1047. We'll give away a family four-pack of tickets, again, to the Hythe Motor Speedway. So, yeah, if you're looking for something to do this long weekend, it just dawned on me that I believe, what is it, the Monday? That's the holiday? So, yeah, if you're looking for something to do Saturday, maybe you're looking for something to do on Sunday. Again, Hythe Motor Speedway, next race of the racing season goes down September 5th and 6th. Again, family four-pack of tickets up for grabs. Here's what they sound like. Speed and your first name. That's what we're looking for. 780-357-1047. We'll give them away after the Foo Fighters. All My Life. The Goat. All my life, I've been-

0: Again, the next race for the racing season in the Hythe Motor Speedway is going down this weekend, September 5th and 6th, up for grabs. We have a family four-pack of tickets to give away. Here's what they sound like. And a huge congratulations going out right now to Steve. Steve has texted in the word speed to 780-357-1047. So Steve has won that family four-pack of tickets to the Hythe Motor Speedway. Maybe this is your first time hearing about it, but it's pretty much we're getting to the end of the racing happening over at the Hythe Motor Speedway. We will have some more tickets to give away tomorrow. However, if you don't want to leave it to chance, you can always check them out online, hythespeedway.com, or via Facebook. 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

0: The Mountain from Finger 11. It's 8:52 on the goat. Good morning. I'm Jason. Traffic-wise, we are doing okay. If you see anything causing delays out there, appreciate a heads up. Also wanted to remind you, just over 10 minutes from now, it's when we turn things over to you, the 104.7 GOAT listener. Just around the corner, we got your 9 o'clock nut shot. So yeah, if you need a bit of a boost this Monday morning, if you need a little bit more pep in your step this Monday morning, if you need a little bit of adrenaline, a shot of adrenaline, as it were, this is what the 9 o'clock nut shot is for. 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Make sure you got your first name. 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We'll pick one text at random. That song will then be our 9 o'clock nut shot song for the day. So you got a couple minutes to think about it. Don't leave it too long, though, because again, it's on the way just over 10 minutes. 9 o'clock nut shot, song, artist, and your first name. 780-357-1047.
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1: I'm Justin Goulet. With back to school starting to get back in a full swing, the Grand Prairie RCMP is reminding residents to not pass school buses when they have their flashing lights on. RCMP Officer Matt Howell says that whenever school buses have their lights on, even as they're slowing down, it's important to stop and wait until the lights are off and the bus starts moving again.
2: Because often those buses will be helping kids cross the road, even if it's an intersection where there's no crosswalk.
1: Howell adds that the RCMP is reminding drivers to be vigilant when traveling through a school zone. Fire Smart vegetation management work has resumed along the Bear Creek Corridor. Officials say that work is currently underway behind residences in Mission Heights and Grand Banks. The work is expected to continue in those areas over the next couple of months. Shortly after, work will resume north along the corridor. During this time, residents may notice additional workers, equipment, and signage in the area. Trails will remain open, but crews will also be using the trail to access work areas and remove debris. Residents are asked to avoid active work zones and to follow posted signage while the work is underway. And Northern Lakes College has officially opened its Fairview campus. Starting in September, Northern Lakes College will begin to host in-person learning, including pre-employment and apprenticeship trades and healthcare programming in Fairview. In October of last year, Northwestern Polytechnic announced that they will be closing their Fairview campus. Northern Lakes College says the transition for them to take over the campus was only made possible due to funding and community support from the region. A number of dignitaries attended the ribbon cutting, including Premier Danielle Smith and Minister of Advanced Education, Miles McDougall. Get local news delivered right to you with our daily newsletter. 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
0: Good weather.
3: A big weather says mixed sun and cloud in the forecast today and a high of 21. Overnight, going to see a few clouds dropping down to a low of 7. Tomorrow calls for sunshine and a high of 24. Right now at the GOAT, it's 9:03. 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
3: Well, the Blue Jays swept the Mariners yesterday by a score of 7-0. Max Scherzer pitched 7 shutout innings, allowing just one hit while striking out 10, moving him into 9th place in the MLB's all-time strikeout list. Next up, the Jays are in Cleveland for a big series against the Guardians, who currently hold the final American League wildcard spot. Game 1 goes down tomorrow on Tuesday. Finally, wrapping things up, CFL. BC Lions beat the winless Ottawa Redblacks by a score of 45-24. The Lions' Xander Hovarth rushed in 4 touchdowns for the win.
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0: 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Jason's 9 o'clock nutshot.
1: Oh, yes, it is time for your 9 o'clock nutshot. This is when we turn things over to you, the 104.7 GO listener. I said, hey, if there's a song you'd like to hear, there's an artist you'd like to hear, send your request my way along with your first name. Send it off to 780-357-1047. We'll pick one text at random. That song will then be our 9 o'clock nutshot song for the day. Got a request in from Adele. Adele says, hey, Jason, could you play a song from Limp Bizkit? Limp Bizkit, back in 2023, early 2023, so it's been over 3 years now, so they should be well on the way. But, Wes Borland of Limp Bizkit said that there's plans for a Limp Bizkit studio album 3 years ago. So you gotta think that with all the writing, all of the recording, all of the production, they got to be in on that. Most recently, back in February, they were one of the headlining acts for Louder Than Life, of course, in Louisville with Iron Maiden, MCR, and Tools. Yeah, Limp Bizkit, new music on the way from them. TBD on when that's going to come out. In the meantime, 9 o'clock nutshot song for Adele. Here's Limp Bizkit. Break Stuff on the GOAT.

0: Heavy as the crown in Slinger Park. 9:15 on the goat. Good morning. I'm Jason. Just after 9:30, we're going to come back to our conversation today. Of course, back to school right around the corner. School Zone's going to be in effect on September 3rd. So just keep an eye out for that. But yeah, we're talking about this one today. I want to know what wasn't allowed to happen in your school when you were growing up. Like what activities weren't allowed? What certain items were you not allowed to bring? What kind of clothing were you not allowed to wear? So yeah, I'll come back to this. 780-357-1047. Growing up, I want to know what was banned in your school. Right now, though, I do want to remind you again, this is the final week of the GOAT Summer Score Sweepstakes. Of course, up for grabs today is a $250 gift card to Bone and Biscuit. So if you got a dog, if you got a cat, I don't know about you, $250, that's a lot of kibble. It's a lot of toys. It's a lot of treats. It's a lot of other things that pets need. How this works is you have to listen for code words. We give them to you every single weekday morning, Monday, Tuesday, Wednesday, and Thursday between the hours of 6 a.m. and 10 a.m. All you have to do, listen, text that code word in once per day. Do that if you get it, four times throughout the course of the week. Maximize your chances of walking away. If you missed out, your code word for today, Monday, August 31st, is the word hot dog. And before you hit send, there's a couple things you have to do. One, make sure you're sending it to the right number because, believe it or not, in weeks past, we've had people say that they've been texting in the wrong number and they want to know if they can get entered even though they've been not texting the right place. The answer to that one is no. The other one to look out for is that it's not a race. You don't got to be the first person to get it in. So double-check your spelling before you send it off. So again, your code word for today, Monday, August 31st, up for grabs, $250 gift card to Bone and Biscuit. Send in the word hot dog before 10 a.m.
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0: Sure, parenting can be tough, but look at it this way. You now have your own mini landscaping crew to cut the lawn.
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mornings, everything that rocks, 104.7 The Goat. I'm Jason. Of course, back to school starts on Thursday, September 3rd. Talking about things you weren't allowed to bring into school, 780-357-1047. Growing up, I want to know, what was banned in your school? We got this one in from Abby via the Goat's Facebook page. Says, Red Rover. I was banned because a kid broke his collarbone. I've never had a Red Rover incident go that bad, but that was my game. Like, when I was a kid growing up, Red Rover, it was my favorite thing to play. Unless that one kid who was built like a mountain came running, like, full speed for your hands. When that happened, hey, you knew you were in for a bad time. This one in from Tony via the Goat's Facebook page says, Rubik's Cube. William is the grandmaster at Rubik's Cubes and has several different ones. So we'd bring in a bag of Rubik's Cubes to school. All the kids loved it. He taught them all how to do it. And then one kid went and put a Rubik's Cube in the microwave and got it banned. Whole class was moved because of the smell that it caused. This was just last year. That wasn't at all how I was expecting. I was expecting that story to go. Plastic plus microwave. Usually

0: 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We got a little bit of time left before we wrap things up. Text or call 780-357-1047. Online, Facebook, or Instagram, you can join in. Find us at 1047 The Goat. Again, back to school right around the corner. I want to know, growing up, what was banned in your school?
1: The Goat.
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0: 9 out of 10 listeners agree. The Good Morning Brett with Jason is swell.
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0: G-Lod is 5440. Everything that rocks, 104.7, the GOAT. I'm Jason. That is going to do things for me today. I'm getting out of here. Taking off. I do want to remind you again, this is the final week of the GOAT Summer Score Sweepstakes. Of course, if you haven't heard about it before, it's very simple. But you're running against the clock right now. So Monday, Tuesday, Wednesday, and Thursday, between the hours of 6 a.m. and 10 a.m., we're going to give you a code word. All you have to do when you hear that code word is, the first one, make sure you send it to the right number. Second one, make sure you double-check your spelling before you send it off. But, whenever you hear those code words, make sure you text them in to 780-357-1047. Up for grabs this week, we'll give it away Friday morning, is a $250 gift card to Bone and Biscuit. So that's a lot of dog food. It's also a lot of cat food. It's probably a lot of dog and cat. You could probably buy food for various animals. $250, you go into a pet store with that. You're treated like royalty. So again, your code word for today, if you haven't done so already, make sure you send in the word hot dog to 780-357-1047. Keep in mind, it's got to be in before 10 a.m. In the previous weeks, we've had people send it in afterwards. And then they say, hey, sorry, I missed it. Can I still get in? Unfortunately, them's the bricks. That's how it works. So again, hot dog is your code word for today. If you haven't done so already, 780-357-1047.
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That was Until the Sun Explodes here on 104.7 The Goat. I'm Thomas filling in once again, and happy Monday, everyone. And in a little bit, I'm going to be telling you about our Summer Score Sweepstakes, on about how you can score yourself a $250 Bone and Biscuit gift card. The world is-

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That was Spaceman here on 104.7 The Goat. I'm Thomas filling in, and let me tell you about our Summer Score Sweepstakes that we have on right now. 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

104.7 The Goat, I'm Thomas, and in just a few weeks, Grand Con will be returning to Grand Prairie, and it's only once a year. It's going to be from September 11th to 13th at the Bonnets Energy Center, and it is a ton of fun. The celebrities, the vendors, and everything that comes with it. Like I said, only here once a year, so make sure to grab your tickets to Grand Con. That's coming up here in just a few weeks at the Bonnets Energy Center.

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That was Adrenaline here on 104.7 The Goat. I'm Thomas, filling in for a little bit today. If you see the Goat Cruiser powered by Kent Sergeant James C. Buick out at a location on a remote, make sure to come and say hi, and you can score yourself a $100 co-op gift card and a 5-pack of car washes if you do win the draw. All you have to do is, like I said, come and say hi and put your name into the draw. It's completely free, and that $100 gift card and that 5-pack of car washes could be yours, so make sure to listen to where we are and come and enter yourself in for that draw.

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104.7 The Goat. I'm Thomas Fillinen. I hope you had a great weekend. The Grand Prairie Storm are going to be getting their season underway on September 18th with a home opener at the Bonnets Energy Center. So why not checking out a game this year? There were a bunch of fun to watch last year, and I assume it's going to be just the same again this year. It's going to be a ton of fun. And like I said, that home opener is on September 18th. So why not go and support your local team on September 18th?

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1: I'm Justin Goulet. With back to school starting to get back in a full swing, the Grand Prairie RCMP is reminding residents to not pass school buses when they have their flashing lights on. RCMP Officer Matt Howell says that whenever school buses have their lights on, even as they're slowing down, it's important to stop and wait until the lights are off and the bus starts moving again.
2: Because often those buses will be helping kids cross the road, even if it's an intersection where there's no crosswalk.
1: Howell adds that the RCMP is reminding drivers to be vigilant when traveling through a school zone. Fire Smart vegetation management work has resumed along the Bear Creek Corridor. Officials say that work is currently underway behind residences in Mission Heights and Grand Banks. The work is expected to continue in those areas over the next couple of months. Shortly after, work will resume north along the corridor. During this time, residents may notice additional workers, equipment, and signage in the area. Trails will remain open, but crews will also be using the trail to access work areas and remove debris. Residents are asked to avoid active work zones and to follow posted signage while the work is underway. And Northern Lakes College has officially opened its Fairview campus. Starting in September, Northern Lakes College will begin to host in-person learning, including pre-employment and apprenticeship trades and healthcare programming in Fairview. In October of last year, Northwestern Polytechnic announced that they will be closing their Fairview campus. Northern Lakes College says the transition for them to take over the campus was only made possible due to funding and community support from the region. A number of dignitaries attended the ribbon cutting, including Premier Danielle Smith and Minister of Advanced Education, Miles McDougall. Get local news delivered right to you with our daily newsletter. 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
0: Good weather.
3: Looking at the weather in Grand Prairie today, it's going to be a high of 21 with a mix of sun and cloud throughout the day. Tonight's going to be a low of 7 and a few clouds. Tomorrow's going to be a high of 24 and sunny. And tomorrow night will be a low of 12 and with some clouds.
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That was Bored here on 104.7 The GOAT. I'm Thomas, and Jason will be giving away a family four-pack of tickets to the Hythe Motor Speedway tomorrow morning. All you have to do is listen to Jason after 8:30 tomorrow morning, and he's going to tell you how to get yourself entered in to win those. And there's going to be races on September 5th and 6th, and they are honestly a ton of fun if you haven't been out to Hythe. So make sure to listen to Jason tomorrow morning on how to enter yourself in to win possibly those four-pack of tickets towards the Hythe Motor Speedway.

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I'm Thomas here in Grand Prairie. 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

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I'm Thomas, and Jason will be giving away a $250 Bone and Biscuit gift card at the end of the week. And if you are interested in getting into that, all you have to do is listen from Jason to 6 to 10 in the morning for the rest of the week. He's going to give you a code word. You're going to take that code word and text our text line, 780-357-1047, and then you're entered. That's all it takes. So make sure to listen to Jason from 6 to 10 a.m. and possibly score yourself that $250 Bone and Biscuit gift card.

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Hythe Motor Speedway will be having a race on September 5th and 6th. And if you want some tickets to that, all you have to do is listen to Jason tomorrow morning after 8:30, and he will be giving away a family four-pack of tickets. And like I said, if you haven't been out to Hythe Motor Speedway, it is honestly a ton of fun just watching the cars go by, and everyone has such a great time. So make sure to listen to Jason after 8:30 tomorrow morning, and he will be telling you how to get entered in to win those tickets.

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I'm Thomas. 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You're going to take that code word, text it back to us at 780-357-1047, and then you are entered in to win that $250 Bone and Biscuit gift card. It is that easy. So to make sure to listen to Jason in the morning from 6 to 10 a.m.

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It's on 104.7 The Goat, everything that rocks. Happy Monday. Welcome to a new week. Hope your day is off to a great start. It is the last week of our Summer Score sweepstakes, so hopefully you got the code word this morning. If not, you can grab it tomorrow, Wednesday, and Thursday, but we make the draw on Friday, so keep on listening for that code word to get your name in the draw for this week's prize, which is a $250 GC from our friends at Bone and Biscuit. So hopefully you grab that code word. Of course, you can always find other ways to win online at mygpnow.com. But this is the last prize for the Summer Score sweepstakes. So be listening for that code word and get your name in that draw. Here's Aerosmith. It's Living on the Edge.

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Matthew Goodband, Everything is Automatic. It's on 104.7 The Goat. My name's Jen Bailey. Thanks for hanging out with me. Happy Monday. I hope you had a fabulous weekend. Looks like we have some nice weather for the next few days. High of 21 today, mix of sun and cloud. Sunshine tomorrow. And maybe some rain by this weekend, but enjoy it right now. It's starting to feel more like fall, hey? A little bit crisper in the mornings. Stay tuned. We're going to hear from Motorhead coming up. Right now, it's Deftones with Infinite Source.

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104.7 The Goat with Motorhead and Ace of Spades. So here's a fun animal competition that you might not have heard about. Fat Marmot Week. It is inspired by Alaska's famous Fat Bear Week, except instead of bears, it's marmots competing to see who can pack on the most weight before hibernation. This is from a group of researchers in Colorado. And this year's champion is Dawn, a six-year-old yellow-bellied marmot who tipped the scales at about 13 pounds, which is apparently quite huge for a marmot. She won both the public vote and the biggest weight gain category. It's amazing. More than 23,000 people voted during the competition. And this isn't just an excuse to celebrate chunky rodents, although that is very fun. Researchers have been studying these marmots for more than 60 years, and the project is facing funding problems. So they got creative, and it's helping raise money so that the research can keep going. So this Dawn, 13-pound marmot, won the contest and is helping save science, I think. Here's Black Pistol Fire on 104.7 The Goat.

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Hinder. It's Lips of an Angel. 104.7 The Goat. Everything that rocks. My name's Jen Bailey. Thanks for spending some of your Monday with me. Hope it's going great so far. I hope you had a great weekend. Maybe you took in the exhibition game. The Grand Prairie Storm took to the ice at Bonnets Energy Center yesterday with Team White coming out on top. Super fun game and all in support of the Brian Nash Scholarship Fund. So fantastic cause as well. And a great way to just, you know, have a look at the hockey players for this season. Their home opener is Friday, September 18th against Bonnyville. Hopefully you can check it out and cheer the boys on this season. July Talk is coming up right now. It's Faith No More with Epic.

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104.7 The Goat with Turnstile and Look Out For Me. So today's the last day of August. Can you believe it? It is also the deadline to nominate someone for Feel the Love. LSM Lee's Sheet Metal 2026 Lennox Feel the Love campaign is going on right now, but today's the last day. So if you know someone, an individual, a family that deserves a free heating or cooling system, you got to nominate them today, feeltheLove.com. 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You can get all the information over at our Facebook page as well. 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Stay tuned. Our Lady Peace is coming up right now. Iron Maiden, it's the number of the beast.

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Stone Temple Pilots with Vaseline. 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Everything that rocks. So if you missed the Goat's morning breath today, Jason was chatting about back to school because it is time for those kiddos to be heading back. And he was asking what was banned at your school. And I remember very vividly, Pokemon was super huge when I was in elementary school, and everyone was trading the cards and everything, and they got banned because it was such an issue. Jason talked about that at his school as well. You can join the conversation. Somebody commented that Rubik's Cubes were banned at their school because one kid put a Rubik's Cube in a microwave. It's always one kid that has to ruin it for everybody, right? You can join the conversation. What was banned at your school? Let us know over on the Go.

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1: I'm Thomas Robertson. With back to school starting to get back into full swing, the Grand Prairie RCMP is reminding residents to not pass school buses when they have their flashing lights on. RCMP Officer Matt Howell says whenever the school buses have their lights on, even as they're slowing down, it's important to stop and wait until the lights are off and the bus starts moving again.
2: And then wait until the lights are off and the bus has started moving again, if that's the case, before you start moving, because often those buses will be helping kids cross the road, even if it's an intersection where there's no crosswalk.
1: Howell added that the RCMP is reminding drivers to be vigilant when traveling through a school zone. Grand Prairie residents who are new to public transit can get some hands-on help this month. The city is offering two free transit discovery tours September 16th and 18th. Participants will ride a city bus and learn about fares, transfers, trip planning, and accessibility features and how to request stops. The tours start and finish at the Grand Prairie Public Library and include a Transit 101 session. Registration is required and can be done online or by calling 311. You can find more information on our website, mygpnow.com. The Alberta government is removing Water Act approval requirements for certain routine work involving temporary and seasonal wetlands. Starting this fall, producers will no longer need government approval for some low-risk activities, including cultivation, spraying, seeding, and certain drainage work on their own land. Environmental Minister Grant Hunter says the changes will save farmers time and money, while Agriculture Minister Tara Sawyer says they'll give producers more flexibility to manage water and improve productivity. The province says protections will remain in place for neighboring landowners, infrastructure, and higher-value wetlands. And any water managed under the exemptions must stay on the producer's property. Local news delivered right to you. 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
0: Good weather.
1: Looking at the weather in Grand Prairie tonight, it's going to be looking like a few clouds tonight and a low of 7. Tomorrow is going to be a high of 24 and sunny, and tomorrow night will be a low of 12 with some clouds.
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Evanescence, Who Will You Follow? It's on 104.7 The Goat, everything that rocks. My name's Jen Bailey. Thanks for spending some of your Monday with me. Hope your week is off to a great start. It'd be even better if you won our weekly prize for the Summer Score Sweepstakes. It's our last prize, and it's a good one. It's a $250 GC to Bone and Biscuit, but you have to get the code word. So we had one this morning, and you can hear another one Tuesday, Wednesday, and Thursday on the Goat's Morning Breath with Jason. You got to be listening sometime between 6 and 10, and then you get your name in the draw, and we'll make the announcement on Friday. Plus, you can head over to our website and find more ways to win as well, mygpnow.com.

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Danko Jones and Bounce. It's on 104.7 The Goat, everything that rocks. So we are at the end of August, and a lot of people are saying that fall is here, even though we got a couple more weeks of summer, technically. But you do start to see, you know, pumpkin spice this and pumpkin spice that. Personally, the reason I like this time of year is apples. Oh my goodness, I love apple spice things. 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Pumpkin spice gets all the glory, but apple is just so good and so diverse. 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So what are you doing with your apples? Are you making pies? Are you just eating them straight up? I got one of those, like, peeler, corer, and, like, I don't know, a slicer all in one. I love it. It's very fun to operate. You can let me know over on our GOAT Facebook page. It's apple season. Here's Linkin Park on the GOAT.

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It's a classic from Queen, Bohemian Rhapsody on 104.7 The GOAT. So congratulations to the winner this morning to the Hythe Motor Speedway. Jason gave away a couple of tickets for this weekend's races, and it's going to be super fun. It's the Ken Sargent GMC Buick Super Nationals. 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It's going to be a good one. Stay tuned. We are going to hear from Collective Soul coming up. Also the Ramones. Right now it's the Sheepdogs and Find the Truth.

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1: I'm Thomas Robertson. With back to school starting to get back into full swing, the Grand Prairie RCMP is reminding residents not pass school buses when they have their flashing lights on. RCMP Officer Matt Howell says whenever the school buses have their lights on, even as they're slowing down, it's important to stop and wait until the lights are off and the bus starts moving again.
2: And then wait until the lights are off and the buses start moving again, if that's the case, before you start moving, because often those buses will be helping kids cross the road, even if it's an intersection where there's no crosswalk.
1: Howell added that the RCMP is reminding drivers to be vigilant when traveling through a school zone. Grand Prairie residents who are new to public transit can get some hands-on help this month. The city is offering two free transit discovery tours September 16th and 18th. Participants will ride a city bus and learn about fares, transfers, trip planning, and accessibility features and how to request stops. The tours start and finish at the Grand Prairie Public Library and include a Transit 101 session. Registration is required and can be done online or by calling 311. You can find more information on our website, mygpnow.com. The Alberta government is removing Water Act approval requirements for certain routine work involving temporary and seasonal wetlands. Starting this fall, producers will no longer need government approval for some low-risk activities, including cultivation, spraying, seeding, and certain drainage work on their own land. Environmental Minister Grant Hunter says the changes will save farmers time and money, while Agriculture Minister Tara Sawyer says they'll give producers more flexibility to manage water and improve productivity. The province says protections will remain in place for neighboring landowners, infrastructure, and higher-value wetlands. And any water managed under the exemptions must stay on the producer's property. Local news delivered right to you. 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
0: Good weather.
1: Looking at the weather in Grand Prairie tonight, it's going to be looking like a few clouds tonight and a low of 7. Tomorrow is going to be a high of 24 and sunny, and tomorrow night will be a low of 12 with some clouds.
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So the Rotary Clubs of Grand Prairie are going door to door for their food bank campaign, and they're going to be hitting the streets September 10th. 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

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It's on 104.7 The Goat, everything that rocks. Hey, if you like that song or any of the other music that we play, let us know. We want to hear from you. 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Let us know what you're thinking. If we should play more of something, less of something, we want to hear from you. Stay tuned. We're going to hear from Veruca Salt coming up right now. It's Modest Mouse. Float on.

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104.7 The Go with Veruca Salt, Volcano Girls. My name's Jen Bailey. Thanks for hanging out with me this evening. I'm out of here, but have a fantastic rest of your night. I'll be back again tomorrow. We do have a chance of showers tomorrow, so just heads up that it might be a little bit of a wet day. But have a great evening. I'll leave you a 3 Days Grace and home.

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